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2: Here's the weatherology forecast on 92 Rock. Lows dip down to about 44 tonight under clear skies. Winds out of the southwest around 5 miles per hour. Bright sunshine expected tomorrow. Daytime highs approaching 70. Clear skies tomorrow night. Lows dip down to about 53. Bright sunshine expected Tuesday with daytime highs approaching 75. 73 Wednesday. From the Weatherology Weather Center, I'm staff meteorologist Laura Lockwood.
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4: Here's the weatherology forecast on 92 Rock. Lows dip down to about 44 tonight under clear skies. Winds out of the southwest around 5 miles per hour. Ample sunshine expected tomorrow. Daytime highs approaching 70. Clear skies tomorrow night. Lows dip down to about 53. Bright sunshine expected Tuesday with daytime highs approaching 75. 73 Wednesday. From the Weatherology Weather Center, I'm staff meteorologist Laura Lockwood.
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1: Here's the weatherology forecast on 92 Rock. Lows dip down to about 44 tonight under clear skies. Winds out of the southwest around 5 miles per hour. Ample sunshine expected tomorrow. Daytime highs approaching 70. Clear skies tomorrow night. Lows dip down to about 53. Bright sunshine expected Tuesday with daytime highs approaching 75. 73 Wednesday. From the Weatherology Weather Center, I'm staff meteorologist Laura Lockwood.
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1: 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Something lost and never seen.

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4: Here's the weatherology forecast on 92 Rock. Lows dip down to about 44 tonight under clear skies. Winds out of the southwest around 5 miles per hour. Ample sunshine expected tomorrow. Daytime highs approaching 70. Clear skies tomorrow night. Lows dip down to about 53. Bright sunshine expected Tuesday with daytime highs approaching 75. 73 Wednesday. From the Weatherology Weather Center, I'm staff meteorologist Laura Lockwood.
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0: Here's the weatherology forecast on 92 Rock. Low dip down to about 43 tonight under clear skies. Southwest winds around 5 miles per hour. Bright sunshine expected tomorrow. Daytime highs approaching 70. Clear skies tomorrow night. Lows level off around 53. Bright sunshine expected Tuesday with daytime highs approaching 75. 73 Wednesday. From the Weatherology Weather Center, I'm staff meteorologist Laura Lockwood.
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0: Here's the weatherology forecast on 92 Rock. Low zip down's about 43. Overnight, under clear skies, northwest winds around 5 miles per hour. Ample sunshine expected Monday. Daytime highs approaching 70. Lows dip down to about 53. Monday night, clear skies. Ample sunshine expected Tuesday, with daytime highs approaching 75. 73 Wednesday. From the Weatherology Weather Center, I'm staff meteorologist Laura Lockwood.
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0: Here's the weatherology forecast on 92 Rock. 43 overnight, under clear skies, winds out of the northwest, around 5 miles per hour. Ample sunshine expected Monday, daytime highs approaching 70. Clear skies Monday night, 53. Bright sunshine expected Tuesday, with daytime highs approaching 75. 73 Wednesday. That's your updated forecast brought to you by Quickstar, supporting local weather in communities across the state.
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0: Here's the weatherology forecast on 92 Rock. 43 overnight under clear skies, winds out of the northwest around 5 miles per hour. Daytime highs approaching 71, Monday, bright sunshine expected. Lows around 54, Monday night, clear skies. Temperatures a bit above average, Tuesday and Wednesday, with highs in the mid-70s to the upper 70s. That's your updated forecast brought to you by Quickstar, supporting local weather in communities across the state.
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0: Here's the weatherology forecast on 92 Rock. Clear skies overnight with a low of 43. Northerly winds around 5 miles per hour. High temperatures reach up to 71 Monday. Clear skies. Lows level off around 54. Monday night, clear skies. Daytime highs approaching 78. Tuesday, under clear skies. 74 Wednesday. From the Weatherology Weather Center, I'm meteorologist Jennifer Wojcicki.
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2: Here's the weatherology forecast on 92 Rock. Clear skies overnight with a low of 43. Northerly winds around 5 miles per hour. High temperatures reach up to 71 Monday. Clear skies. Lows level off around 54. Monday night, clear skies. Daytime highs approaching 78. Tuesday, under clear skies. 74 Wednesday. From the Weatherology Weather Center, I'm meteorologist Jennifer Wojcicki.
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2: Here's the weatherology forecast on 92 Rock. For today, temperatures top out near 71 with lots of sunshine. A few clouds rolling through tonight as temperatures fall back to 54. Warming up on Tuesday, a high around 78. Winds pick up too with sunny skies. Lighter winds forecast into Tuesday night, mostly clear and a low of 53. Not quite as warm into Wednesday, a high of 74 and mostly sunny. Then partly cloudy Wednesday night, a low of 49. From the Weatherology Weather Center, I'm meteorologist Regina Cole.
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1: Here's the weatherology forecast on 92 Rock. For today, temperatures top out near 71 with lots of sunshine. A few clouds rolling through tonight as temperatures fall back to 54. Warming up on Tuesday, a high around 78. Winds pick up too with sunny skies. Lighter winds forecast into Tuesday night, mostly clear and a low of 53. Not quite as warm into Wednesday, a high of 74, and mostly sunny. Then partly cloudy Wednesday night, a low of 49. From the Weatherology Weather Center, I'm meteorologist Regina Kuhl.
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6: Here's the weatherology forecast on 92 Rock. For today, temperatures top out near 71 with lots of sunshine. A few clouds rolling through tonight as temperatures fall back to 54. Warming up on Tuesday, a high around 78. Winds pick up too with sunny skies. Lighter winds forecast into Tuesday night, mostly clear and a low of 53. Not quite as warm into Wednesday, a high of 74 and mostly sunny. Then partly cloudy Wednesday night, a low of 49. From the Weatherology Weather Center, I'm meteorologist Regina Kuhl.
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1: I'm Joe Jaden with the Connoisseur Media Sports Update. Iowa football is ranked 18th in the latest coaches poll, which was released yesterday. The Hawkeyes are 20th in the Associated Press rankings, also released yesterday. The Hawkeyes were pre-

0: obviously 14th in both the coaches and AP polls. Iowa's coming off their first loss of the 2026 season, 31-14 at home to Ohio State last Saturday. Former Fort Dodge Dodger wrestling coach Bobby Thompson was inducted into the National Wrestling Hall of Fame on Saturday in Des Moines. Thompson is the all-time wins leader at Fort Dodge with 185. He retired after 21 years as head coach at Fort Dodge. Thompson talked about the honor.
1: A huge honor. I mean, but it's really a reflection of the great kids that I've had that went through the program through my years. And it's very humbling, but it's a reflection of the kids and the community and the program.
0: The Fort Dodge football team is now 4-2 after being shocked at home by Spencer 29-0 last Friday night in a game heard on 92 Rock and seen at yourfortdodge.com. The Dodgers return to action this coming Friday when they host 1-5 Storm Lake on Sports Talk on Sunday 99.7 last Saturday. Dodger football coach Nick Mosier spoke about playing the Tornadoes.
2: We better be ready to practice this week. I know we got homecoming coming up. Storm Lake's not going to feel sorry for us by any stretch. We got to have a better week of practice than what we obviously did last week, and we got to be ready to play come Friday. I know they've struggled a little bit this year with the way we played last night. We can't take anybody lightly. We're going to have to figure stuff out. We're going to have to figure stuff out here in a hurry.
0: Recapping Saturday's scoreboard, the St. Edmund girls tennis team loses to Pella 5-0 in the Class 1A Region 3 final. The Gales team season comes to an end. They will be represented by Chloe Palmer in the Class 1A state singles tournament on Wednesday. South Central Calhoun cross-country squads competed at the Pocahontas Invite on Saturday. The girls finished 8th as a team, while the boys were 9th. The NJCAA 15th ranked in Division II Iowa Central women's soccer team routes Northwest Iowa Community College 8-0. The Tritons now 6-4 on the season. The Iowa Central men also defeat Northwest Iowa Community College 6-1. Iowa Central's now 8-2-1 on the year. Today's local schedule, Iowa Central men's golf competing in the Battle for the Mississippi at Coal Valley, Illinois. And the Dodger boys golf team is competing in their district meet at Lamar's at 10 a.m. And I'm Joe Jaden with the Connoisseur Media Sports Update.
3: Here's the weatherology forecast on 92 Rock. For today, temperatures top out near 71 with lots of sunshine. A few clouds rolling through tonight as temperatures fall back to 54. Warming up on Tuesday, a high around 78. Winds pick up too with sunny skies. Lighter winds forecast into Tuesday night, mostly clear and a low of 53. Not quite as warm into Wednesday, a high of 74 and mostly sunny. Then partly cloudy Wednesday night, a low of 49. From the Weatherology Weather Center, I'm meteorologist Regina Cole.
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2: Here's the weatherology forecast on 92 Rock. For today, temperatures top out near 71 with lots of sunshine. A few clouds rolling through tonight as temperatures fall back.

0: to 54. Warming up on Tuesday, high around 78. Winds pick up too with sunny skies. Lighter winds forecast into Tuesday night, mostly clear and a low of 53. Not quite as warm into Wednesday, high of 74, and mostly sunny. Then partly cloudy Wednesday night, a low of 49. From the Weatherology Weather Center, I'm meteorologist Regina Cole.
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1: I'm Joe Jaden with the Connoisseur Media Sports Update. Iowa football is ranked 18th in the latest coaches poll, which was released yesterday. The Hawkeyes are 20th in the Associated Press rankings, also released yesterday. The Hawkeyes were previously 14th in both the coaches and AP polls. Iowa's coming off their first loss of the 2026 season, 31-14 at home to Ohio State last Saturday. Former Fort Dodge Dodger wrestling coach Bobby Thompson was inducted into the National Wrestling Hall of Fame on Saturday in Des Moines. Thompson is the all-time wins leader at Fort Dodge with 185. He retired after 21 years as head coach at Fort Dodge. Thompson talked about the honor.
2: A huge honor. I mean, but it's really a reflection of the great kids that I've had that went through the program through my years. And it's very humbling, but it's a reflection of the kids and the community and the program.
1: The Fort Dodge football team is now 4-2 after being shocked at home by Spencer 29-0 last Friday night in a game heard on 92 Rock and seen at yourfortdodge.com. The Dodgers return to action this coming Friday when they host 1-5 Storm Lake on Sports Talk on Sunny 99.7 last Saturday. Dodger football coach Nick Mosier spoke about playing the Tornadoes.
3: We better be ready to practice this week. I know we got homecoming coming up. Storm Lake's not going to feel sorry for us by any stretch. We got to have a better week of practice than what we obviously did last week, and we got to be ready to play come Friday. I know they've struggled a little bit this year with the way we played last night. We can't take anybody lightly. We're going to have to figure stuff out. We're going to have to figure stuff out here in a hurry.
1: Recapping Saturday's scoreboard, the St. Edmund girls tennis team loses to Pella 5-0 in the Class 1A Region 3 final. The Gales team season comes to an end. They will be represented by Chloe Palmer in the Class 1A state singles tournament on Wednesday. South Central Calhoun cross-country squads competed at the Pocahontas Invite on Saturday. The girls finished 8th as a team, while the boys were 9th. The NJCAA 15th ranked in Division II Iowa Central women's soccer team routes Northwest Iowa Community College 8-0. The Tritons now 6-4 on the season. The Iowa Central men also defeat Northwest Iowa Community College 6-1. Iowa Central's now 8-2-1 on the year. Today's local schedule, Iowa Central men's golf competing in the Battle for the Mississippi at Coal Valley, Illinois. And the Dodger boys golf team is competing in their district meet at Lamar's at 10 a.m. And I'm Joe Jaden with the Connoisseur Media Sports Update.
4: Here's the weatherology forecast on 92 Rock. For today, temperatures top out near 71 with lots of sunshine. A few clouds rolling through tonight as temperatures fall back to 54. Warming up on Tuesday, a high around 78. Winds pick up too with sunny skies. Lighter winds forecast into Tuesday night, mostly clear and a low of 53. Not quite as warm into Wednesday, a high of 74 and mostly sunny. Then partly cloudy Wednesday night, a low of 49. From the Weatherology Weather Center, I'm meteorologist Regina Cool.
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0: Take a look under your bed. 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
4: Here's a look at your weatherology forecast on 92 Rock. For today, we'll see lots of sunshine with high temperatures in the lower 70s. We'll have our winds down to the south at 5 to 10. Then for tonight, mostly clear, a low of 53. Tuesday, that stretch of sunny weather looks to continue, a bit warmer with upper 70s for highs. And midweek Wednesday, highs in the mid-70s. From the Weatherology Weather Center, I'm meteorologist Michael Carroll.
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0: Here's a look at your weatherology forecast on 92 Rock. For today, we'll see lots of sunshine with high temperatures in the lower 70s. We'll have our winds out of the south at 5 to 10. Then for tonight, mostly clear, a low of 53. Tuesday, that stretch of sunny weather looks to continue, a bit warmer with upper 70s for highs. And midweek Wednesday, highs in the mid-70s. From the Weatherology Weather Center, I'm meteorologist Michael Carroll.
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3: Here's a look at your weatherology forecast on 92 Rock. For today, we'll see lots of sunshine with high temperatures in the lower 70s. We'll have our winds out of the south at 5 to 10. Then for tonight, mostly clear, a low of 53. Tuesday, that stretch of sunny weather looks to continue, a bit warmer with upper 70s for highs. And midweek Wednesday, highs in the mid-70s. From the Weatherology Weather Center, I'm meteorologist Michael Carroll.
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6: Here's a look at your weatherology forecast on 92 Rock. For today, we'll see lots of sunshine with high temperatures in the lower 70s. We'll have our winds out of the south at 5 to 10. Then for tonight, mostly clear, a low of 53. Tuesday, that stretch of sunny weather looks to continue, a bit warmer with upper 70s for highs. In midweek Wednesday, highs in the mid-70s. From the Weatherology Weather Center, I'm meteorologist Michael Carroll.
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1: I'm Joe Jaden with the Connoisseur Media Sports Update. Iowa football is ranked 18th in the latest coaches poll, which was released yesterday. The Hawkeyes are 20th in the Associated Press rankings, also released yesterday. The Hawkeyes were previously 14th in both the coaches and AP polls. Iowa's coming off their first loss of the 2026 season, 31-14 at home to Ohio State last Saturday. Former Fort Dodge Dodger wrestling coach Bobby Thompson was inducted into the National Wrestling Hall of Fame on Saturday in Des Moines. Thompson is the all-time wins leader at Fort Dodge with 185. He retired after 21 years as head coach at Fort Dodge. Thompson talked about the honor.
2: A huge honor. I mean, but it's really a reflection of the great kids that I've had that went through the program through my years. And it's very humbling, but it's a reflection of the kids and the community and the program.
1: The Fort Dodge football team is now 4-2 after being shocked at home by Spencer 29-0 last Friday night in a game heard on 92 Rock and seen at yourfortdodge.com. The Dodgers return to action this coming Friday when they host 1-5 Storm Lake on Sports Talk on Sunny 99.7 last Saturday. Dodger football coach Nick Mosier spoke about playing the Tornadoes.
3: We better be ready to practice this week. I know we got homecoming coming up. Storm Lake's not going to feel sorry for us by any stretch. We got to have a better week of practice than what we obviously did last week, and we got to be ready to play come Friday. I know they've struggled a little bit this year with the way we played last night. We can't take anybody lightly. We're going to have to figure stuff out. We're going to have to figure stuff out here in a hurry.
1: Recapping Saturday's scoreboard, the St. Edmund girls tennis team loses to Pella 5-0 in the Class 1A Region 3 final. The Gales team season comes to an end. They will be represented by Chloe Palmer in the Class 1A state singles tournament on Wednesday. South Central Calhoun cross-country squads competed at the Pocahontas Invite on Saturday. The girls finished 8th as a team, while the boys were 9th. The NJCAA 15th ranked in Division II Iowa Central women's soccer team routes Northwest Iowa Community College 8-0. The Tritons now 6-4 on the season. The Iowa Central men also defeat Northwest Iowa Community College 6-1. Iowa Central's now 8-2-1 on the year. Today's local schedule, Iowa Central men's golf competing in the Battle for the Mississippi at Coal Valley, Illinois. And the Dodger boys golf team is competing in their district meet at Lamar's at this hour. And I'm Joe Jaden with the Connoisseur Media Sports Update.
4: Here's a look at your weatherology forecast on 92 Rock. For today, we'll see lots of sunshine with high temperatures in the lower 70s. We'll have our winds down to the south at 5 to 10. Then for tonight, mostly clear, a low of 53. Tuesday, that stretch of sunny weather looks to continue, a bit warmer with upper 70s for highs. In midweek Wednesday, highs in the mid-70s. From the Weatherology Weather Center, I'm meteorologist Michael Carroll.
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2: Here's the weatherology forecast on 92 Rock. Sunny skies this afternoon with highs around 71. Southerly winds 8 to 15 miles per hour. Tonight, lows around 54. Clear skies tomorrow, high of 78. A mix of clouds and sunshine and dry Wednesday and Thursday, mid-70s. Wednesday, upper 60s by Thursday. From the Weatherology Weather Center, I'm meteorologist Jennifer Wojcicki.
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5: Here's the weatherology forecast on 92 Rock. Sunny skies this afternoon with highs around 71. Southerly winds 8 to 15 miles per hour. Tonight, lows around 54. Clear skies tomorrow, high of 78. A mix of clouds and sunshine and dry Wednesday and Thursday, mid-70s, Wednesday, upper 60s by Thursday. From the Weatherology Weather Center, I'm meteorologist Jennifer Wojcicki.
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Led Zeppelin on 92 Rock. Good afternoon. A magnificent Monday we have cooking here. Your old pal Mason going to be hanging out with you till about 7 o'clock. Yes, it's just gorgeous out there. Hopefully you're able to get out and enjoy it. If you're not, I'll just shut up. I'll shut up and not tell you what awesomeness you're missing out on. Breaking Benjamin and Bear McCreary and Disturbed and Mammoth and more in a commercial-free 92-minute run.

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0: Here's the weatherology forecast on 92 Rock. Bright sunshine expected this afternoon, with daytime highs approaching 71. Southerly winds 8 to 15 miles per hour. Clear skies again tonight, lows around 55. Daytime highs approaching 78. Tomorrow, ample sunshine expected. Sunshine mixed with clouds at times and dry Wednesday and Thursday. Mid-70s Wednesday, upper 60s by Thursday. From the Weatherology Weather Center, I'm staff meteorologist Laura Lockwood.
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92 Rock, that's Currents, Remember Me. So we've got a chili cook-off happening less than 2 weeks from now, October 17th. It's a Saturday. It's going to be out at the Fort Museum. 44th annual chili cook-off being put on by the Fort Dodge Chili Lovers Society. Just a great time. Just a great time to be had. Make sure you check that out. And do you think you can cook a better pot of chili than me? Yeah, come on out. Try that. You can't. I'm telling you that right now. You can't. If you think you can, come prove it. October 17th, 44th annual chili cook-off at the Fort Museum. Red Hot Chili Peppers, 92 Rock, Higher Ground.

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92 Rock, Kiss, Strutter. A shout out to the four ladies. It was a few years ago. Four ladies dressed like Kiss. They won the group contest at the Monsters Ball. And boy, oh boy, that was just a great costume. Those same ladies have showed up several years and always go all out. And that's one great thing about the Monsters Ball is it brings people out in full force in those awesome costumes. And even if you don't have one, it's just a great time catching live music, playing some games. The dance-off gets insane. Yeah. Yeah, 16th annual Monsters Ball on Halloween. Eagles Ballroom. Can't wait for that. And, you know, even this Saturday, Midwest Madness Tour is coming to the Eagles Hideout there on the second floor. Band coming up from Kansas called Rapture and Soul Cage on that tour with them. And then the local supporting act, Dead Bonnie. Going to be an awesome show this Saturday. The Eagles Hideout in 26 days till the Monsters Ball in the Eagles Ballroom. It's 6 a.m., 92 Rock.

0: Ozzy and Jeff Beck on 92 Rock. Your old pal Mason's looking forward to heading back up north to Ballard's Resort on Lake of the Woods and doing some ice fishing. They've got some great heated houses we'll chill out in and catch some fish on the ice. I've never actually gone ice fishing before, but I really like the summer walleye connection, so I think the winter walleye connection is going to be a blast, too. Already got a few folks on the bus. You can join us March 7th through the 10th. Winter walleye connection, ice fishing on Lake of the Woods, northern Minnesota. A bus picks us up in Fort Dodge. We stop in Mason City and pick some people up, and then we're just stopping for snacks and to use the restroom after that. But, oh, yeah, great time. Great time, March 7th through 10th. 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
7: 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No!

0: 92 Rock, Godsmack there with The Enemy. Yeah, I mentioned earlier, October 10th, this Saturday, we've got Soul Cage and Rapture in town. Dead Bonnie going to be playing up at the Eagles Hideout. Yeah, you don't want to miss that one. Regional Rock Hour presented by Crave Tattoo. We'll talk more about that. We'll hear that new tune from Backhand Blue again. They're getting pretty intense. Yep, a couple of Iowa boys, along with some other folks based out of Nashville now. Yeah. Eli and Seth and Macy really got some good tunes cooking. Make sure you check out Backhand Blue on your favorite social media and hear that tune. Again, Regional Rock Hour presented by Crave Tattoo is every Friday at 5 o'clock. We got that replay at 11. Before and after the Dodgers. 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
5: Here's the weatherology forecast on 92 Rock. Bright sunshine expected this afternoon, with daytime highs approaching 71. Winds out of the south, 8 to 15 miles per hour. Clear skies tonight, lows of aloft around 55. Bright sunshine expected tomorrow, daytime highs approaching 77. Mainly clear skies Wednesday with highs 75, 69 Thursday. From the Weatherology Weather Center, I'm staff meteorologist Laura Lockwood.
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Any of you kids getting out of school and going home and changing into new pajamas because you wore these all day? Yeah, happy Spirit Week. Go Dodgers homecoming week there. Pajama day today. Mix-up day tomorrow, like a wacky Wednesday type of thing. I think I might get in on that myself. Why not? It's the Offspring 92 Rock.

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0: 92 Rock, that's Dorothy Mudd. Well, Ted fans won't have to wait long for the new sequel series, Ted the Animated Series. Premieres December 17th on Peacock with 8 episodes. Series takes place 12 years after Ted 2 with the animated return of Seth MacFarlane as Ted, Mark Wahlberg as John, Amanda Seyfried as John's wife, and Jessica Barth as Ted's wife. And John and Ted are neighbors, families of their own, dead-end jobs. The show's going to follow them as they enable each other's bad ideas about marriage, parenting, and the challenges of adult life. So it's like the movies, but it's a cartoon. That sounds fun. Something good to put on and space out to, I guess. 92 Rock.
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92 Rock Pop Evil Breathe Again. Friday, 5 o'clock, Regional Rock Hour presented by Crave Tattoo. We'll kick the show off with that brand new one from Backhand Blue, just released Friday. Awesome.

0: tune there. Make sure you check out Backhand Blues. See what a couple old Iowa boys are doing now in Nashville and beyond. They're touring. They're playing quite a few shows all over. There's going to be that tune to kick things off. We've got some other ones. Going to really amp up Saturday's show. The Eagles Hideout Midwest Madness Tour is coming through. Got Rapture, they're coming up from Kansas, and then Soul Cage out of Des Moines will be there too, making their return. Always great to see those fellas. And Dead Bonnie will also be performing, formerly known as Anthem. There you go. Yeah, great bands. Saturday, don't miss it. Eagles Hideout Lounge. Yeah, support live rock music. Free show, too. Yeah, can't wait for that. Atreyu is on the way. 92 Rock.
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0: Another Animal Broken Again on 92 Rock. Well, if you're kind of old, maybe you remember LimeWire MapQuest. A lot of the blue last week. LimeWire popped up on Instagram threads and said, just a reminder, the music industry tried to sue us for $72 trillion back in the day. Like, LOL, does that number even exist? Still not paying. Yeah, MapQuest commented, we remember that. Yeah, LimeWire, the file sharing that, you know, killed the family computer. And then you had MapQuest, which before GPS was common, MapQuest, you had to go somewhere. Fantastic. You print out the sheets. You read through the instructions. You get to where you got to go. Okay, now it's probably easier because you can actually see, like, the map just pop up right on your screen. Like, oh, okay, I'm just following this red line here. But, yeah, no, people are loving it. People are loving it. They did. They clicked. Music industry tried selling suing LimeWire for $72 million. $105 million is what they ended up paying out to 13 record labels. So, yeah, not quite $72 trillion. That is a bit ridiculous, but I can't wait to see what Circuit City and AOL Messenger have to say about it. 92 Rock.
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2: Here's the weatherology forecast on 92 Rock. Lows of low around 55 tonight under clear skies. Southerly winds 5 to 10 miles per hour. Ample sunshine expected tomorrow. High temperatures reach up to 77. Clear skies tomorrow night. Lows of low around 53. Daytime highs approaching 75 Wednesday under mainly sunny skies. 69 Thursday. From the Weatherology Weather Center, I'm staff meteorologist Laura Lockwood.
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1: Here's the weatherology forecast on 92 Rock. Lows of low around 55 tonight, under clear skies, southerly winds 5 to 10 miles per hour. Ample sunshine expected tomorrow, high temperatures reach up to 77. Clear skies tomorrow night, lows of low around 53. Daytime highs approaching 75 Wednesday, under mainly sunny skies, 69 Thursday. From the Weatherology Weather Center, I'm staff meteorologist Laura Lockwood.
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Plot in You, Pretend on 92 Rock. Got a chili cook-off the 17th of October out at the Fort Museum. Come join us for a great time. 44th annual chili cook-off. I can make a better pot of chili than you. Yeah, you think you can beat me? Come on out. Give it a shot. Yeah. Next Saturday, 17th of October. 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

0: Bring me the horizon on 92 Rock, past, present, powerful. I don't know if I'd say Fort Dodge smells great. I don't know if I'd say any city smells great. You know, the mountains smell great. The beach smells great. Cities, nah, not so much. Well, there was new research that ranked the best smelling cities, considering factors like local candle stores, bakeries, perfumeries, florists, and cleanliness, and other factors, air quality, garbage disposal satisfaction, and abundance of green spaces. Well, top 10, number one, Boston. Apparently, they didn't do this study on St. Patrick's Day or the day after. Washington, D.C. came in second. All those politicians, I find this very hard to believe. San Francisco was third. I've heard some things about the streets of San Francisco that I don't believe that either. I do believe Seattle, though. Seattle, you know, all the coffee roasting and the rains cleaning stuff out all the time. Yeah. Philadelphia was fifth. Probably all the cheesesteak smell. That'd be great. Portland, Oregon was sixth. Huh. Denver was seventh. Oh, yeah. Mountain air. Yeah, the thinner the air is, the better it smells. Baltimore came in eighth, then Detroit, then Las Vegas was 10th. Well, there's lots of good smelling stuff in Las Vegas. Not all of it, but, you know, like, I think they keep the oxygen pumping in, so that's fresh. Now, of these cities, Jacksonville, Florida was the worst smelling. Yeah. Oklahoma City was after that, then San Antonio, El Paso, Texas, and then Memphis. They didn't consider barbecue smell, apparently. Coming up, top five signs your city smells. 92 Rock.
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0: Sober on 92 Rock. Midwest Madness Tour. Gonna stop at the Eagles Hideout Lounge this Saturday out of Kansas. We got Rapture, hard rock band there, and another hard rock band we're familiar with in Fort Dodge, Soul Cage. Yeah, they're making their return, and Dead Bonnie is going to open them up on this show. So looking forward to Saturday, the Eagles Hideout Lounge, talking all about it Friday at 5 on the Regional Rock Hour. Top 5 coming up and more.
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0: St. Agnes, good boy, on 92 Rock. Boston is the best-smelling city in the United States, and Jacksonville is the worst. But Jacksonville locals already knew this since they could relate to so many things on today's list of the top five signs your city smells. Number five, the key that your mayor gives to people is to the deodorant display at CVS. Number four, your high school mascot is the fighting poop emojis. Number three, Febreze has a higher street value than cocaine. Number two, your pine tree air freshener just said uncle. And finally, the number one sign your city smells, it doesn't have a footlocker because it is one. 92 Rock.
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1: Here's the weatherology forecast on 92 Rock. Lows level off around 55 tonight under clear skies. Southerly winds 5 to 10 miles per hour. Ample sunshine expected tomorrow. High temperatures reach up to 77. Clear skies tomorrow night. Lows level off around 53. Daytime highs approaching 75 Wednesday under mainly sunny skies. 69 Thursday. From the Weatherology Weather Center, I'm staff meteorologist Laura Lockwood.
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92 Rock, that's Dead Poets Society, running in circles. I'm Mason. I'll be hanging out with you a little while longer today. Enjoying a beautiful Monday. Hope you are too. Got you some Godsmack, Soul on Fire. Pass

It's Dio and Holy Diver. That's it's a beautiful day. It's World Teachers Day. So, perhaps a gift tomorrow if you didn't remember today. Royal Blood, Little Monster, 92 Rock.

0: Architects, everything ends on 92 Rock. Happy World Teachers Day. UNESCO came up with this years back. It's 60 years of helping teachers. Basically, UNESCO's United Nations Educational Science Cultural Organization. And they're advocates for teachers. They created a whole day for it back in 94, but there was a mission that they asked of world leaders 60 years ago, hey, give teachers better conditions, you know, lots of factors, show them more respect. Indeed. Something, you know, as a grown-up, you think about things you did as a kid, and you're like, I owe, like, 100 apologies, probably, just to teachers alone. Let's not get started on guidance counselors, principals, etc. 92 Rock. Try it before you...
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0: I Prevail. That's Hurricane on 92 Rock. A Philly cheesesteak restaurant in Pennsylvania is looking for a man who threw a cheesesteak at an employee's face and ran off. It happened at Pat's King of Steaks on Wednesday of last week, and the workers think the assault could have been done by an influencer or a wannabe, because the guy was filming before and during the cheesesteak Earl. They called the police, but the guy got away. Suspect is described as a black male, approximately 6 feet tall and weighing 170 pounds. He's wearing a blue Under Armour jacket, black shorts, and red Beats headphones. Pat's King of Steaks offering $5,000 reward for information leading to an arrest and charges related to the incident. $5,000 for chucking a cheesesteak. That's unreal. But probably, you know, like them trying to use the footage to get some internet popularity. They're trying to make money on it. Hey, give Pat's King of Steaks the money. The worker, very upset. Which he should be. Get hit in the face with a cheesesteak, you're behind a counter. You can't just walk up, punch him in the mouth. But, yeah, cops have their best cops on the case. Yeah, I'm sure detectives are working around the clock to catch this guy. He'll probably get rolled on by a buddy. They're offering $5,000. I wish I knew the guy. 92 Rock.
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Lifeline. That's Papa Roach on 92 Rock. Yikes. Holly Berry, wow, facing allegations. A while back, a couple Saturdays ago, she jumped on her 12-year-old son who was playing with a VR headset and choked him while shouting, "Who's dominant now? Who's dominant?" This is all according to Holly's ex-husband, Olivier Martinez. Contacted by his kid to come pick him up, said it's not first time physical and verbal abuse. There is a temporary restraining order, and you know, hopefully it is all just, you know, kind of garbage. If it is true, hopefully Holly just gets the help she needs, counseling she needs.

0: Or, you know, maybe she just doesn't be a mom anymore. Right? Chuck some money at him and go about beating up interns or something. Anywho, it's 92 Rock.
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3: Here's the weatherology forecast on 92 Rock. Lows level off around 55 tonight under clear skies. Southerly winds 5 to 10 miles per hour. Ample sunshine expected tomorrow. High temperatures reach up to 77. Clear skies tomorrow night. Lows level off around 53. Daytime highs approaching 75 Wednesday under mainly sunny skies. 69 Thursday. From the Weatherology Weather Center, I'm staff meteorologist Laura Lockwood.
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92 Rockets, 9-point underdog. I'm Mason. I'm hitting the bricks. Hope you have a great Monday night. I'll be back tomorrow bright and early, the crack of 2 p.m. Tuesday. I'm going to leave you with Foo Fighters, Everlong, 92 Rock. I'll see myself out.